0: me, Vital.
1: Say U.S. song.
0: Hey, I'm not mad at that.
1: I'm glad my mic was on.
0: I'm so glad your mic was on, too. I'd have been like, fool, you just left me hanging in front of like all of L.A. and I.E. and San Bernardino and O.C. and the Valley.
1: Shout out to people, man.
0: That's what I'm saying.
1: That's right.
0: So listen, I got a pair of tickets to Ice Cube and Mike Epps present Every Day's Friday. Lyrics Lounge and Laughing. Yeah, that's going down next Friday at the Long Beach Amphitheater. So I'm going to let you pick a song of the hour.
2: Okay.
0: And...
1: let's do some TLC.
0: You want some TLC?
1: Let's do it.
0: Okay. Ain't Too Proud to Beg?
1: We
0: or Scrubs?
1: That. You know what? Let's do Scrubs.
0: You want to do Scrubs?
1: It's my favorite song,
0: actually.
1: You
0: like Scrubs?
1: I love Scrubs.
0: All right. So there it is right there. Katie Nation, when you hear Scrubs, make sure you call number 9 like that. 323-520-5329. That's 323-520-5329. In the meantime, let's get back in the mix. Come on. It's Katie.
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0: 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What up, DJ Vital?
1: What's poppin', C?
0: Hey, man. You know, we just outside out here.
1: On a Friday.
0: It's, yeah, right now. It's National Pina Colada Day.
1: Oh, I need me one for sure.
0: By your pool.
1: It's hot outside.
0: You know? It's super hot. I don't know about this heat, man.
1: Yeah, I'm telling you,
0: it's another heat. Hey, really quick. I got to shout out to John Velasquez.
1: Ooh.

0: streaming live this Saturday.
1: Legendary.
0: Yes, Criminal Migraine's his new album, and it's fire. Bro, he talks that talk, bro. Sure. Like, he's not playing.
1: One of the originators, man.
0: That's what I'm saying. Sure. So make sure you guys go ahead and leave a comment. At IMCC Valencia is my Instagram. At IMCCCECE Valencia. Let's get back in the mix. Come on, it's K-Day.
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0: rapping in LA was big. Be proud of K-Day. Serious hip-hop history there. Hey, yo, this is Ice-T. The sound of LA back in the day is 93.5. K-Day.
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0: There we go. 935 Katie, you're tapped into the afternoon ride. I'm your girl, Cece.
1: I'm your girl, DeAsia.
2: Boy, Vital, man.
0: There it is right there, and we're holding you down till 7 o'clock. Let's do it right now, though. We got a family four-pack of tickets
1: to Six Flags Magic Mountain. So,
0: what?
1: Katie Nation, the summer's here. We know y'all need that. So, mm-hmm. You know the deal. Hit us up. Be call number 9 at 323-520-5329.
0: Let's go, DJ Vital. The goat. The young goat.
1: Young video.
0: Yes.

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0: Friday. I know Friday traffic is crazy. 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
1: 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You know what I'm saying? Making everything easy peasy.
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0: Los Angeles, 93.5 K&A back in the day. Nick and Eric V, the Baker Boys, are in the house. Now, coming up at 9 p.m., we will be jumping on the 1-2 turntables for the Baker Boys Hip Hop Master Mix.
1: And all weekend long, we got your tickets for Every Day's Friday, Lyrics Lounging and Laughing, Ice Cube, Warren G, Scarface, Mike Epps, going down Friday, July 17th at the Long Beach Amphitheater. Keep it locked for your chance to win those tickets on a Friday night with the Baker Boys.
0: All right, y'all. Nick V and Eric V, the Baker Boys, two fat Mexicans up in the building. Hope your weekend is getting ready to get like a firework in here. Oh, actually, that was last week.
1: Yeah, yeah.
0: All right, sorry. No more fireworks. No more.
1: We don't need fires, bro.
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0: Sell drugs?
1: Yeah, Marcy.
0: All those. House. Okay, okay. That's cool.
1: And we said that.
0: Gotta have that.
1: That was my first question.
0: That's part of the career, right?
1: Of course. That was the jump off, bro. Yeah. He jumped off of a whole thing of cocaine and boom, here he is, a billionaire.
0: There you go.
2: You can't touch this.

0: it's the Baker Boys. Eric V has a hypothetical question for me.
1: I do have a question. All right. Man chooses 1 year in prison over returning $1.1 million mistakenly put into his bank account.
0: Yep.

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1: It's 1 year.
0: Wow.
1: Yeah, $1 million can go a long way, especially that million, $1.1 million is going to be collecting money on the investments. Interest. Yes. I'll be fine.

0: Nick V and Eric V, the Baker Boys. It's time for some Ice Cube tickets.
1: Yes, tickets to see Ice Cube and Mike Epps on Friday, July 17th at the Long Beach Amphitheater for Everyday's Fridays, Lyrics Lounging and Laughing. Of course, Warren G's going to be there as well. Scarface, Mike Epps. Ooh. 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
1: Guess who's on the apology tour?
0: Who?
1: Lil Wayne.
0: Oh, yeah, yeah. He didn't show up for a show. And also, supposedly there was this big thing about him being engaged to some secret woman.
1: Maybe that's what's going on here. He's heartbroken. He can't go on stage.
0: It can happen.
1: All right? Yeah. So Lil Wayne apologized to his fans after failing to appear at the opening show of his 20 years of Carter Classics
0: tour. He's always late to shows in general, though.
1: So he's the new Lauryn Hill.
0: He shows up when he shows up.
1: All right. Yeah. Maybe this is not even the real Weezy. Maybe they're having trouble with the clone. I don't know, but he told fans, my main fans, I'm so sorry, announcing that the concert has been rescheduled for July 28th and promising I ain't ish without you. I can't wait to come back and give you the show you deserve.
0: Yeah.
1: It doesn't end there. Weezy frustrated fans again after reportedly arriving about 2 hours late to his New Hampshire concert.
0: Jeez.
1: Taking a stage around 11 p.m. instead of the expected 9 p.m. start.
0: Now, for these venues, they have a hard out. That means they got to be out by a certain time or else they're going to be charged an exorbitant amount of money for staying over that time.
1: And who's supposed to pay for that? Lil Wayne, he ain't going to pay.
0: He ain't paying.

0: Yo, this your man, Mike Epps.
1: Lady, stop putting them eyelashes on your car. You want a motherfucker to respect you, but your car look like a...
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2: 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Keep it on K-Day to win. 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
7: 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A damaged car, insurance calls, medical bills, the pressure. 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
1: All right, check this out. A high school teacher in Georgia is facing serious charges after authorities say she sexually abused students and was blackmailed by some of them.
0: Oh, man.
1: Maris Nichols, 25, taught at Alexander High School in Douglas. And they're saying, if you don't give us better grades, we're going to tell about your
0: OnlyFans.
1: OnlyFans page.
0: Wow.
1: Right?
0: The pressure is on.
1: Some students threatened to expose their OnlyFans account unless she gave them better grades. Now, Nick V, if you were a student back in high school and your teacher did something with you sexually for her OnlyFans page, would you threaten her with the likes of getting a better grade?
0: If you're a high school kid, you know, you ain't worried. You're just trying to, you know, get in.
1: Trying to get through it.
0: I got you, man. That's what it is when you're in high school.
1: My God.
0: Sorry. I want to tell it like it is. But I'm no longer in high school, so you're going down, teacher. What you did was wrong. All right? I don't care if I am a boy.

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1: J. Cole announces the Fall Off magazine, celebrating hip-hop with the Fall Off magazine, ladies and gentlemen. 144-page collector's edition inspired by his latest album.
0: Interesting. Okay. How did his last album do it? I don't think it did that great, did it?
1: You know, we don't judge music the way we used to, Eric V, okay?
0: Okay. Okay. All right, I'll go with that.
1: Just because the streams ain't popping. You know, some of the biggest popping streams records right now are probably the worst records that have ever been put out in the last 20 years.
0: Stop talking about Phoenix Flexing.
1: I'm not going to say anything about
0: it. I know you are.
1: I've never said anybody's name. I believe every artist deserves to put their art out and do what they want to do.
0: Yeah.
1: Now, being from somebody like myself that it came up with great music in the 80s and the 90s,
0: uh-huh.
1: I mean, I'm sorry, I have a filter, and there's certain things that are not going to get past my filter.
0: Right.
1: That stuff is fake in the funk. I'm sorry, I can't play it.
0: Okay.
1: Nothing wrong with it. Congratulations to J. Cole announcing that Fall Off magazine.
0: Okay? It's going to be on his website for $40, by the way, if you want to get it. It's a limited edition publication.
1: You should do it. I think you should do it if you're a fan.

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0: What?
1: We're going to be doing a party this weekend.
0: Oh, yes, we are.
1: Downtown LA. We can't tell you where it's at. If you want to find out, look on our social media.
0: Yes, please.
1: All right. It's going to be a great party. Throwbacks. We're going to be playing classic dance music, freestyle, maybe some high energy.
0: Oh, yeah.
1: You know, it's going to be fun, man.
0: It's going to be a lot of fun, man. And coming up next is that Baker Boys Hip Hop Master Mix. Hey, yo, IC, let them know.
2: 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Hey, yo, check this out. This is Ice-T, and can't nothing get more OG than the Baker Boys. They already know. The coldest.

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1: Yo, if you're dropping new music and you're trying to get everybody's attention, I mean, why not go after one of the greatest rappers of all time? Why not say something about the dude just having his 30th anniversary for Reasonable Doubt? That's right, Boosie has a new song out called Reality Check, and there's a line in there where he went right at Jay-Z.
2: Jay-Z, that child looked just like you. How could you live with this
1: And of course, Jay-Z fans and haters had things to say about that line in Reality Check, but Boosie stood on business. Boosie responded by saying, "It's not a diss, it's real talk. It's the truth. Did I tell a lie?" So the question is, will Jay-Z respond? Well, we gonna see. So we know Jermaine Dupri is known for making hit records for Usher, Jay-Z, Mariah Carey, Jagged Edge, Bow Wow, Criss Cross. The list goes on and on. He's got some bangers himself too, one being Welcome to Atlanta. And Jermaine Dupri didn't hesitate to let us know that some other Atlanta hip-hop artists felt some type of way because they weren't on that record.
3: So I didn't really know how people was going to take the song. And then when the song started working and then Tip was mad because he wasn't on it, I just was like, man, damn, I ain't know. You know what I mean? But also, at the time, Tip and Luda was having a beat. Like I said, I was just going through the motions. I ain't really, you know what I mean?

0: Thug Bag. Back. Yeah, yeah.
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2: We're JJ Fat and we're here to rock. 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
3: the other for jamming.
2: 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Mixing and scratching is the name of the game. 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
1: Now, I don't know about you, but I still kind of freak out whenever I'm in downtown LA or by the beach and I see these Waymo cars because people passing by.

after Waymo reported they were drinking and shooting jail ball blasters from a driverless vehicle. And I gotta admit, these comments on this post are everything. We got one saying, bros got way more than they asked for. Another one said, I told y'all what was coming. Imagine getting into a Waymo and it takes you straight to jail because you have a warrant. That's way more problems than what you're probably looking for. And speaking of problems, Usher and Chris Brown is out here causing problems with relationships. Because apparently there's a married woman who kissed Chris Brown, and now she's defending herself saying it was just a friendly kiss. I didn't cheat. I just got carried away. Now, I just want to know, is she speaking for all the ladies? Because we can turn that situation around. Like, we get caught up in a situation, can't we be like, look, we just got carried away. My bad. Can I get a pass for that? That ain't gonna happen. But in Chris Brown's defense, he's out here literally doing a disclaimer saying, look, if you

0: 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Like it or not, you gotta go, bro, because you just never know.
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But right now, I got to wish Valerie from Santa Monica a happy 37th birthday. Eileen from Commerce a happy 52nd birthday. And today is Lil' Kim's birthday and rapper Lil Zane. Y'all remember Lil Zane? He had a couple records back in the day, for real, for real. But I want to know who wants to hang out with Ice Cube, Mike Epps, Warren G, and Scarface for Everyday's Friday Lyrics, Lounging, and Laughing Concert going down next Friday, July 17th at the Long Beach Amphitheater. 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
2: 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I'm blocking on the corner, hitting B-boy rhymes. 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You know what's up? 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

0: Yo, yo, what's up? This is Dr. Dre. I have so many reasons to thank K-Day. K-Day was the first station that gave me an opportunity when I was a young and up-and-coming DJ. They gave me my own radio show, which was called The Traffic Jam, and I showed up every weekday at 5 o'clock.
1: Check this out. Right about now, AM Stereo KDAY is in effect. My name is Dr. Dre, and I gotta say what's up to some of my homies.
0: And every artist out there knows what it's like the first time you hear your on the radio. The feeling is amazing. Not only that, K-Day was the first station to play the first song I ever produced on my own, which was Boys in the Hood.
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0: We're hanging out with you on a Saturday, and it is an Ice Cube weekend. KDA Nation, listen, all weekend long, we got your chance to see Ice Cube and Mike Epps Presents Everyday's Friday. That's going down July 17th at the Long Beach Amphitheater. So if you're trying to be in the building, all you got to do for a chance to get hooked up is text the keyword CUBE, that's C-U-B-E, to 323-520-5329. Good luck.

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0: 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It's the weekend. You're hanging out with me, your girl Cece.
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0: And right now, KDAY Nation, you know I always want to know what's going on. The T with D, baby.
1: Cece, iPods are making a comeback.
0: I remember I used to have this pink iPod. It was so cute.
1: I had a pink one too. So believe it or not, the iPod is making a comeback thanks to people like Vital, Gen Z. You know Vital Gen Z.
0: He sure is.
1: More young people are choosing older music players to avoid constant notifications, social media, and endless scrolling.
0: So they just want to focus on the music.
1: That's it. And according to eBay, searches for the iPod Classic jumped 25% last year.
0: Oh, wow. So it started last year.
1: Yeah, they're not playing.
0: And it's climbing.
1: Yes, no show is. And so, yeah, no DMs. And they're calling the trend friction maxing, where people are choosing simpler technology that lets them focus on one thing.
0: Oh.
1: Just the music.
0: Why don't you just go ahead and tap into KDAY? That's it.
1: Exactly.
0: That part right there. Come on.
1: KDAY Nation, that's a wrap for the tea with your girl.
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4: 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So?

0: 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Katie, you're hanging out with your girl Cece.
1: And me, your girl DeAsia.
0: She's there sometimes. Hey, listen, we're hanging out with you on a Saturday, but right now I'm trying to find out what's the tea with my girl D.
1: All right, Katie Nation, if you are planning to head outside this weekend, man, be safe because heat advisories have now been extended through Tuesday. Some communities are expected to hit 112 degrees next week, and health officials are telling people to stay out the water at a few of LA County beaches, including Santa Monica Pier, Will Rogers Beach, and Paradise Cove because of elevated bacteria levels. So stay out the water, Katie Nation. But listen, while we're talking about this heat, if you've been jumping into a blazing hot-ass car, there's actually a faster way to cool it down. Experts say your AC recirculation button can cool your car 30 to 40% faster because it keeps recycling the cooler air already inside instead of pulling hot air from outside. You know, a little button most people ignore could make your drive home a whole lot more comfortable and cooler. And speaking of hot cars, I love this. More states are passing Good Samaritan laws that protect people who break into vehicles to rescue pets or vulnerable people in life-threatening heat. A parked car can reach deadly temperatures in as little as 10 minutes. And PETA says more than 80 pets died after being left in hot cars last year, man. That's so sad. A few minutes can make all the difference. So if you see something, go take action, all right? But listen, KD Nation, if you guys want more info on this, you already know what you could do.

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0: 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KD Nation, listen. All weekend long, we got your chance to see Ice Cube and Mike Epps Presents Everyday's Friday. That's going down July 17th at the Long Beach Amphitheater. So if you're trying to be in the building, all you got to do for a chance to get hooked up is text the keyword CUBE.

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